our bow fought the swell. Our ship danced like a moth on the firelight. White horses rode high as the devil passed by, taking souls to Hades by twilight. 12 weeks out to sea, we were now 43.

0: Can I tell you about the cross-eyed seamstress? She couldn't menstruate.
1: Give us a kiss.
0: She couldn't menstruate.

Oh, she walks along Fitzgibbon Street with an independent air. And then it's Downby Summer Hill, and as the people stare, she says it's nearly 1:30, and it's time I had another.

There was tension in the tent that night. The atmosphere, well, it just wasn't quite right. There was chaos in the circus, a dark feast.

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1: Pour commencer, le liner des Canadiens d'Out of Control est composé de Scott Marac, Joel Belmar, Mickey Burrells, Andy Stomper et Martin Beausoleil. 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

are still racing checks a beat. Yeah. The kid just there. We seize a doubt.